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1: Child of Wonder is the last movement of the Sacred Veil. The Sacred Veil is a 12-movement work, nearly an hour long, that I wrote with poet Charles Anthony Silvestri. And the entire work it details Tony's journey.Losing his wife, Julie, to ovarian cancer. And the entire piece begins with their courtship, with falling in love, with wanting a baby, having a baby, being diagnosed with ovarian cancer, the struggle with that, then the real struggle with that, finally her death, and then this movement, this benediction, I suppose. When I was writing and working on it, I remember getting to this part of the piece and thinking that I needed to write the poetry myself. And the reason for that was that Tony, who's my best friend, is easily the most modest, humble man I know. He's also one of the most brilliant, but he would never say that or let anyone know that. He's just modest and humble. And I knew that it would be nearly impossible for him to write from his own perspective, the kind of poetry that would allow him to let go. It's difficult to say, but it was born from a place of purest friendship.
0: 运用钢琴和大提琴演奏简洁的旋律，为时而直白、时而复杂的合唱部分奠定了基础，在私密性与表达性之间取得了平衡，充满了神秘和复杂。我们来听到最后一个乐章 Child of Wonder， 洛杉矶大师合唱团演唱。